0: Fremantle Dockers have named sides unchanged from their preliminary finals wins. Showers are forecast for Melbourne.
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0: And now we will we pause for this show. G'day guys, how are you? It's the Nothing Show. Let me just get everybody's mics, make sure they're on.
1: Hello.
0: That's
1: good
0: Amanda.
1: Morning.
0: Yeah?
2: One, two, one.
0: No.
3: I'm on here.
0: There we go.
3: There's that silky smooth voice.
0: Oh, I am flying the thing today. I'm going to fly us right into a mountain, but I'm flying. How are we all today, guys?
4: Oh, good. Good morning.
0: And you're not on, Amanda. There we go.
1: Hang on. I was just
0: you
1: on.
0: Was.
1: Oh, stop pressing buttons.
0: There's so many bright, flashy
1: tell
0: things.
1: Tell him to press the buttons and then stop pressing
0: it's
1: the buttons.
0: It's my ADD you're kicking
3: sacked.
0: In.
3: You're sacked on the engineering position.
0: My ADD, oh, okay.
1: See, it's so much better when I'm in the driver's seat.
0: Well, that's debatable. Anyway. we'll let the fans
1: flip
0: decide.
1: Flip a coin.
0: We'll let both our fans decide that.
3: Well,
1: no, we only have one fan, three haters.
0: Oh, I was talking about a fan. Shout out to Tap. I saw her in town yesterday.
1: Yeah.
0: She was passing through town. She couldn't stop. She said hi to everybody at the cruise. She said she's going to be back in town in a couple of weeks and we'll all catch up with her. That'd be great. Go out for a coffee and that. Have a chat.
1: Nice. Very
0: good. She says, say hi to everybody. She loves listening to the show. So, shout out. She's up at the Ridge, I think, this weekend. So,
1: ooh,
0: yeah.
1: Gone up
3: nice. She likes that place, doesn't she?
0: She's up there with her mum.
1: I think she's got family
0: I've got to meet her mum, too. So, yeah, real nice.
1: Oh,
0: yeah,
1: cool.
0: Yeah, just we're just talking amongst ourselves here, guys. Go
1: all
0: make a
1: good.
0: Coffee or something.
1: Good. Yeah. So, anyway, good morning. I think
0: good
1: today
0: morning.
1: Is going to be a little bit of a shorter show, so only about an hour. And during this time, we're just going to promote a whole heap of stuff because there's a lot going on.
0: Am I wrong
3: school
0: in that
3: holidays
0: the,
3: again.
0: Is the church sale the
1: yes,
0: is that
1: that
0: today?
1: Is,
0: yes.
1: That is number one today is the Anglican Hall church sale.
0: St. Barnabas.
1: Happening right now. So bring your cash. There's a lot of I was over there yesterday helping Barb sort of sort out some stuff and there's so much good stuff over there. And I just love how she does this too. She's so fair. She's like, I will not hold on to anything. You have to come at that time. And
0: she even told us on our WhatsApp group, there was some chairs there for the station. She goes, but you've got to be nice and early to get them.
1: Yeah. She's so fair about that. Yeah, so I think that's wonderful. She keeps it open for everybody.
0: And
1: happening right now. And I think up until about 12 o'clock today.
0: Always some amazing bargains. I might pop over there myself.
1: You might have to
3: jump
1: over there pretty quickly. When I was coming past, there was a bunch of cars there.
0: Oh, so, yeah, it's packed over there.
1: It's very good.
0: I thought to myself, they're not all going to Cairns today.
1: They've got a lot of, like, that whole hall is full.
3: Yeah, it was completely. She even asked for more tables.
0: Wow. Okay.
1: So jump over there and go and check that out today. And happy holidays for everyone.
0: Yeah, school holidays.
1: Yay. Make sure if you're travelling anywhere that you do so very safely. You've got precious cargo on board.
0: On board all the time, but
1: people can.
0: More families travelling.
1: A lot of people on the roads through
3: safe,
1: the holidays.
3: Please.
1: And particularly
0: it's just not worth
1: now
0: it.
1: It's warm, warmer.
0: And am I wrong? Demerits this weekend, I think
1: it would be next
0: weekend.
1: The long weekend.
0: Yeah, that's right, it is. Sorry,
1: long weekend, Cowchilla weekend.
0: Cowchilla, I am
1: Cowchilla,
0: so pumped for that. Yes.
1: Which is amazing.
3: Yeah. Booked tickets yesterday.
0: Yeah, booked mine last week too.
1: So booking tickets online.
0: To clarify, it is free, guys.
1: Yep.
0: It doesn't cost a thing. It took about 10 seconds to book my tickets and book mine for the wife and I, and we're both heading over there. So, it's free, and it's not one, two, three tickets. It's done through the council's website. There's a council thing there. So, there's a link to it there. It's great, but so looking forward to it.
1: You know I found out a bit too late? I wish I had found out earlier.
0: Tree?
1: Armatree.
0: Yes. Did you see the tree?
1: What about the tree?
0: No, there's a tree down there. They've lit it up down there. It's just got floodlights underneath. It looks like a sculpture or something like that.
1: They might have done that.
0: Yeah.
1: But last night they had a street party.
0: Oh, wow. That
1: without
0: would be cool.
1: me.
0: Where's my invite?
1: So they had like food vans and rides for the kids and live music.
0: Oh, that would have been awesome.
1: It would have been really cool.
0: I love Armatree.
3: Worth a drive.
0: It's just one of them little hidden heavens, you know what I mean?
1: Yeah.
0: There's towns you go, but another one I like is Sofala. Out near and Hill End, out near Bathurst. They're just one of the ones you've got to drive right out of the way to get to, but they are worth every kilometre to get to, you know. I love it. We live in God's country, Eddie. I say that.
3: But anyway, Armatree's a really nice town.
0: It is beautiful, and the pub down there.
3: And we've got one of our amateur radio agents planted in that town as well. So.
0: Infiltrated. Yeah.
3: Talk to him every week. He's one of the locals.
0: Awesome. Awesome. Yeah, well, you wouldn't need your ham radio to talk to him. You just pick up the phone.
3: I like to make it hard, mate.
0: Yeah, you got to live old school, mate.
3: Yeah, old school.
0: None of this digital stuff can go analog. Anyway, yeah, so how's your week been, guys?
1: Mine's been pretty busy, particularly coming up to the school holidays and the school holiday program.
0: Your job, yes, yeah.
1: So I will talk about school holiday program very shortly. For those of you that haven't seen the soft copies or the hard copy flyers that have gone out with your kiddos, have a look, stuff down the bottom of their backpack. And if there's any rubbish down there as well, it's best to get it out now than go and try and pack something
3: at the end of the school holidays.
1: 2.5 weeks from now and there's like a rotten banana.
0: Find out that, that banana sandwich is still in there from the last
1: check.
0: Yeah,
1: I'm definitely speaking kitchen. From experience, although mine was an apple.
3: What's that smell? What's that smell?
0: Or just leave their bags outside.
1: Yeah.
0: let the wildlife take care of it.
3: The lessons learned. Empty your bag.
1: Oh, I make my kids do it every afternoon. It's like part of their ritual. Shoes and socks off. Go and wash your hands. Empty your bag. Yeah. And they've got to completely empty their bag, like notes and everything out of it.
0: Yeah.
1: So I feel pretty safe with that because I did screw this up about 3 years ago. And it was those little black ants. You know those little black ants that we get with everything?
0: Yeah, yeah.
1: And I couldn't work out why they keep coming in. And there was like a chip packet shoved in the side of one of the backpacks.
0: They'll find food within 100 yards. And things,
1: just even the smell of a wrapper. They don't know the difference between a smell and the actual chip.
0: Now, they're really almost microscopic little things. They look like little black marks,
1: but
0: don't they?
1: But they're so annoying.
0: But there's millions of them.
1: Millions and millions. Where do they go through the winter, I'd like to know?
0: Into their little hiding holes in the ground.
3: Centre Earth. Centre Earth. Lurking. With the hobbits.
0: They're lurking and waiting.
1: I know. I think they are.
0: Moths. Have you guys been getting the moths?
1: So
0: we've
1: many
0: got
1: moths
0: Bogong
1: around.
0: Moths over here at the moment. Yeah. This side of town is absolutely, at night, the lights are covered in them. The little Bogong moths, we got them down at the coast, I think back in the 80s. We got a big infiltration of them down near Wollongong and it was massive. It was blacking out transformers and stuff like that because they were spraying everything up. Not at that kind of level yet.
3: No.
0: And somebody told me, I hate to be a bearer of bad tidings, but there is a mouse plague in Queensland at the moment.
3: Is there?
0: Yeah. So they're worried about that moving down too. So not a good time. Let's hope that we get a good dose of rain and fix it all up. Good dose of rain will fix that up.
1: Said something about rain maybe tomorrow, whether it does or not.
0: I probably should do the weather.
1: You should probably do the weather.
0: Yeah. 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We are looking at a top today of 31 degrees. We are currently sitting at 24.9 actually, but I rounded it off for good luck. For tomorrow, we are looking at, what's tomorrow, Sunday, 13 degree minimum, and apparently windy. 33 degrees is the top temperature for Sunday. For Monday, we are looking at sunny with a drop of rain. A drop of rain? Come on, where's the drop of rain? Boop. Piddle, piddle. And a drop of rain. It's hard to get good help nowadays. 13 for the minimum, 35th. So 11 degrees for the minimum on Monday. And God. And we need. Right, remind me to get real sound effects. Or none. Tuesday, we are looking at 9 degrees for the minimum overnight. Wow, that's not bad. 27 for the high, so the hot temperatures are hanging around for a little bit. The nights are going to get a little bit cooler by the looks of it for a while.
1: That's nice.
0: until it doesn't. Anyway, where were we, guys?
3: We might go for a couple of songs. Tell me, I don't
1: know. Yeah, I'm right here.
0: I'm not here.
3: You're up.
0: Apparently, my body's here, but my fingers aren't working.
1: I'm not real sure, Bill.
0: All right, we'll go to a song. We'll come back. We'll have a little yak and do some other stuff. All right.
1: Yeah, we've got plenty of stuff to talk about.
0: We are having a short show today. By the way, we're only going to just after 11.
1: Pretty much just going to promote everything.
0: Yeah. And then next week being a long weekend, we've got a big one with the Couchilla coming up, so we might see if we can get a couple of people in from Couchilla and have a chat about
3: that
0: it in the morning.
3: Like a good idea. Yeah.
1: That's a great idea.
0: Yeah, we're trying to line a few things up there. Anyway, we're going to go into this one from Rod Stewart. And do not answer it because I know what you're going to say.
1: Yes.
0: Do you think I'm sexy?
1: No.

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3: And we're back. G'day, everybody. We're back.
4: Did you get the mics right?
3: Yes, you did. I think I did.
5: We're all back.
3: Whoa, I'm so good. I amaze myself sometimes with my stupidity. We're back, guys. We've got some public service announcements we're going to knock on the head, especially the big one for next week, obviously, Couchilla. We'll get back to that one. But what have we got there? Amanda? Supermanda?
4: All right, so... Thank you, Supermanda. See, that's why my name works so good. I can be your best Manda. I can be your Supermanda. I can be Batmanda.
3: Yeah, it's going to be up on the
4: Manda
3: on our website.
5: You want more sound effects?
3: No, I'm good. All right, what do we got?
4: There you go, Supermanda. All righty. Okay, so we're going to kick off the school holiday program on Monday, the 28th of September.
3: Yeah.
4: And there's movie at the libraries for under 12s from 10:30 to 12:30.
3: Die hard.
4: And then for over 12s from 2 o'clock to 4 o'clock. Okay. Tuesday, there's a colour run.
3: I saw that. That's awesome. Yeah.
4: Yes. The Headspace is doing the colour run for...
3: At the park.
4: At McDonald Park from 11 a.m. to 1:30 awesome. p.m. And I know there'll be like a couple of little side games and stuff for the kids to play as well. So it'll be a great day. Yeah. And for those that are unaware, McDonald Park is right next to the pool.
3: Yep.
4: On the main road there.
3: Near the skate park.
4: All right. Sorry, my phone just locked again. Wednesday, the 30th of September, there's Pillager Caves excursion, again with Headspace.
3: Nice.
4: But breakfast at the DLG shed, and you need to RSVP. The number for that... I'll wait while you unlock your phone. All right, the number to unlock your phone. The number to RSVP is 0492 155 417, and that number again is 0492 155 417. It's for ages 12 plus, and the transport is provided by Ready. So that's a great little collaboration there.
3: Yeah.
4: And they've also got a girls' spa day at Job Links Plus from 11 a.m. till 2 p.m. That's on the same day,
3: like a,
4: on
3: like
4: the Wednesday.
3: Like a pamper day sort of thing, is
4: yeah.
3: it? Yeah, that's awesome.
4: So rest day on Thursday, but on Friday there's games at DLG Shed, so that's in Railway Street there, and a barbecue lunch, which is awesome. We've got the extra one there with the Cart Buster. The 4th of October.
3: Yes, I remember this last year, yeah.
4: Yep, so it's from 8 a.m. till 3 p.m. You've got to sign up, register, yep. but it's free to do so. There's lots of prizes to be won. Bring your fishing gear.
3: So wonderful.
4: Your shoes, yeah. some sunscreen, yeah. some water.
3: Good way to get the carp out of the water.
4: And some snacks. Yeah. Well, that's the
6: I've
4: whole
6: got a better way.
3: Yeah, dynamite is illegal, mate.
4: Oh, pardon me too. Also kicking off on, we're just going to go back a bit because I hadn't looked at that bit. On Monday, so yeah, there's movies at the library, but there's also an indoor day cook up at the DLG Shed from years 10 Ooh. Years till 23, sorry, 25.
3: Damn it.
4: 11 a.m. till 3 p.m.
3: I just missed you.
4: Anyway, all right. So now we're going to skip right
3: forward
4: again. Yeah,
3: to the next week, the week after, in week two.
4: Tuesday the 6th of October is Frock Up at MacKillop's, which I love that, Frock in the Outback. It's about, browsing all these, like, high-quality clothing, shoes, accessories. You can't take them all, but you can find one outfit that, like, complements you, you absolutely love.
3: You can have it for an interview or a temple or whatever.
4: Yeah, going up to maybe formals or, interviews and stuff like that. So come and have a look.
3: It's
4: obviously free. Come and try on some clothes and some shoes and get dressed up.
3: We're going to have a couple of nibblies and think that too.
4: That'd be nice. All right. Wednesday, 7th of October, there is going to be a very big obstacle course at Smith Park. It's like a big blow-up obstacle course.
3: Oh, wow. Awesome.
4: And there'll be Water Olympics and laser tag. And, that's between 10 a.m. and 2 p.m.
3: Oh, that's incredible. That would be good. Yeah. That would be really good. Yeah.
4: Very cool. And so there'll be a lot of side games.
3: I hope it's
4: and
3: not
4: stuff
3: a windy day.
4: Oh, mate. The WHS we've had to go through to try and get this.
3: After what happened in Tasmania, I think it's a really big
6: that there was an anniversary of that just shortly.
3: Yeah, and the actual five years. Sorry. Yeah, we get sidetracked. Yeah. But no, this isn't going to happen this time.
4: Well, it doesn't have a roof. The wind can't get up underneath.
3: Exactly.
4: It.
3: Yeah, yeah.
4: There are conditions of, like, if there were terrible conditions, there are things that we can't do.
3: Yeah.
4: Anyway, on Thursday the 8th of October, MacKillop Cooking and Movie Day at 11 a.m. till 3 p.m. for 12 to 18-year-olds. And on Friday, they're going to finish it off with craft at the library from 10:30 till 12 p.m. and a yarning circle open day at the DLG Shed from 11 a.m. till 3 p.m.
3: That's
4: so,
3: a full one.
4: That is a full one. That is for Canamble.
3: Yeah.
4: Quickly, just going over to Glargambone ones from Tuesday, Wednesday, Thursdays. 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So they're doing like mini Olympics, soccer skills, cricket, and basketball stuff. They're doing a boxing working shop and they're going to do crafting games and stuff as well.
6: Wow.
4: So Tuesdays, Wednesdays and Thursdays, send your babes out to Galah. 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
3: Yes.
4: For Friday, the 2nd of October, for a high-energy dance party.
3: High-energy go.
4: at the disco at Quambone Hall from 10:30 to 1:30.
3: Last one was fun.
4: And
3: you might see guru dancing.
4: Games day, scavenger hunt, rob the nest, keep the balloon up, mystery box prizes, and there's lunch and stuff catered there. It's games day with Abby. So,
3: and that's at the Quambone. That's awesome.
4: So that's really great. We've got a very full school holiday program all the kiddos to do.
3: And hats off to the team from council and all the groups around town that have organised that.
4: 100%. Yeah. Like, we've got some great service providers here that just go above and beyond, really.
3: Yep.
4: And I couldn't thank them enough for that because, you know, they certainly make my job much easier.
3: We're always happy to promote anything that's going on around town too.
4: Absolutely. Yeah, so if you've got anything that you need that's like a non-for-profit, it's free, or it's just like a once-off thing that, you know, you want to get someone to tell you about.
3: Give us a shout.
4: Let us know. Of course, we will like to hear about it. Yep. And
3: we'll get it on the air and let everybody know.
6: And the plain and simple fact that we're the only media outlet, so if you need something, get in touch with us.
3: Yeah, if you
6: let us know. We can pull you in for interviews.
3: We can get
6: your word out there.
3: We're looking into having a garage sale thing too as well, and announce people's garage sales as well. So if you're having a garage sale, we can sort of organise that.
4: But today, Anglican Church is having a garage sale. So
3: I'm going over there straight after we're done here.
6: It's already running, Bill.
3: I know. It's probably all gone by the time.
6: The promotion is already running. We've already done our first garage sale.
3: There we go. The big one. Big garage.
6: We've got to start with a big one. Yeah.
4: All right. So just before we go anywhere, though, talking about our awesome service providers here around the town, there is a position vacant at the moment from DLG. So DLG Shed, they do a lot of youth work. And David Lydia Group. They do, they're at Railway Street. They do a lot of work around with the kids and whatnot, but there is a position vacant at the moment for Program Coordinator and Senior Case Manager with Aboriginal Youth Diversionary and Development Program. So, you know, this involves at least 40 Aboriginal youth and young adults aged from 10 to 25 in the Coonamble LGA. Participants can self-refer or be referred by external agencies. The role includes managing staff, resources, activities, logistics and local partnerships to ensure contractual compliance for the NIAA-funded Aboriginal Youth Project. You would be expected to provide inspiration, encouragement and practical support to heighten motivations of staff and participants. Maintain a clear focus and priorities to eliminate barriers to project success. Facilitate opportunities for partnerships and mutually beneficial collaborations with Aboriginal organisations and agencies. Ensure that the work procedures are managed are in accordance with organisational policies. Look, I can keep going over all that a little bit.
3: If you're in that field, you know exactly what's going on, right?
4: Senior case management, it does involve a lot, but it is very highly rewarding.
3: Great job.
4: You know.
3: And that's with, sorry.
4: So this is part-time or full-time. This is with DLG. 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
3: Sounds like a very excellent job opportunity.
4: I think it'd be amazing. And, like I said, particularly if you're in that field, then, you would know what would be expected of a senior case manager.
3: What qualifications
4: in
3: that?
4: If you're not in that field, probably don't apply because you can't you can't be a senior case manager.
6: Not one of them jobs you can go for.
3: No.
4: No. So, it does take a lot of...
3: No experience, but I'll give it a shot.
4: Oh, yes, give it a whirl. I enjoy working with DLG. I work alongside them quite a bit and collaborate with them.
3: They've got some great initiatives going around town too.
4: And they're a bunch of great little workers over there. I shouldn't say little, but according to me,
3: you're probably shorter than them.
4: I think she's about 20 or something, and I'm like, oh, you just seem like a kid to me still. But she's not. She's actually, there's a couple of younger ones over there. I should have said, and they just do an amazing job. They're amazing staff, and they're just really great with the kids. I just look at them too and go, oh, I wish I was so young again. I thought I was so grown up at that age. And they are. But they are. They're really good. Anyway, moving on. We've got National Carers Week, Caring for the Carer. Join us for a special morning tea celebrating the remarkable contribution carers make to our community. So if you've been a carer, you are a carer, maybe someone's caring for you. Anything. please come along, because, you know, we're going to have a...
6: So was that the same as what they had the carers one last year?
3: That was the volunteers one?
6: Was that a volunteer one?
4: No, that was a volunteer's day.
6: Mm. Okay.
4: This is about recognising carers for particularly unpaid carers, but because I think there's so many of us, like, looking after... Yep. People that we love.
3: We save the government billions.
6: Yeah,
3: billions.
4: Yeah, absolutely. Mm. And so, you know, there'll be a few guest speakers. There'll be local professionals and support services around, awesome. Self-care advice.
3: I might pop into that one myself.
4: But the coolest thing is there's going to be an all catered for light lunch.
3: Definitely popping into that one myself.
4: So we had finger sandwiches and like a tea and coffee station and
3: what
4: some wraps and
3: start,
4: stuff. From 10 a.m. till 12 p.m.
3: I'll be there at 9.
4: And there's a lot of prizes and stuff, to indoor prizes, like pretty cool
3: and
4: stuff.
3: And where's that going to be held, mate?
4: That's at the Bowling Club.
3: The Bowling Club. Yeah.
4: On Tuesday the 14th of October. So come along and, yeah.
3: And who do you book that through, mate?
4: You just RSVP through either council or at Bowling Club.
3: Awesome.
4: Or, just let me know.
3: I'll let you know I'm going.
4: That's
6: fine. I've been told.
3: Yeah, well, now I know I'll go.
4: Yes.
3: Just remind me that day because I'll forget about it.
4: Very good. All right. So,
6: I sympathise with that one, Bill. Why are you asking me? You don't know.
3: How would I know? I just work here. Anyway, yeah, so that's it for our public service announcements, isn't it?
4: I think so for now, yes.
3: Yeah, we've already spoke about the police helpline.
6: Well, what's happening today, by the way, is... Come by chance happening? Or?
3: Yes, come by chance races are on. Yes,
6: I ran into Graham on the way up here, so he was heading out to come by chance. So it's,
3: yeah, a beautiful little race. I only went up there once. There was real. It's just the come by chance shop. It's like this small little shed.
6: Yeah.
3: it's just a great little thing.
6: Well, it's like in Barrel we had the bong bong.
3: The bong bong races,
6: yeah,
3: I remember
6: bong
3: that,
6: bong
3: yeah.
6: Races.
3: And it was just, people turned up and...
6: It wasn't about the horse race.
3: You didn't get dressed up or anything. It was it was
6: not
3: great
6: about
3: fun.
6: The horse race. Yeah. Big party, though.
3: Once I went to, we were in Alice Springs and I went to the camel race out there, and that was something to see. You could barely see him for all the dust and sand getting kicked up.
6: The thing was, you could go to the Bong Bong Picnic races and you'd be rubbing shoulders with Tony Barber, Nolene Brown,
3: all
6: Gordon
3: the big names,
6: Piper, Jimmy Barnes, his missus, his kids.
3: Yep, because they all live there. They all live up there.
6: Yeah, they all live there.
3: Yeah.
6: You know, we took it for granted, but the tourists are, oh.
3: Yeah.
6: Yeah, okay, it's only Jim.
3: Yeah, just leave him alone.
6: Yeah,
3: my sister used to live in Barry. My sister used to run a shop in Barry, and when she was there, there was a little, like a corner shop, and they'd have people come and get sandwiches and stuff like that.
6: Yeah.
3: So she'd... And people would come in and she'd have Barnsley, the Wiggles.
6: Yeah.
3: And she had a fridge out the back, so she got them all to sign the back fridge. Of the big fridge, to the point where... It cost her $5,000, but she took the fridge with her when they left. She got it removed out of the shop and took it. She goes, they can have the shop, but they're not getting my fridge.
6: That's an exclusive boutique little town, Barry.
3: Oh, Barry's a beautiful
6: part of it. Whoever lives up there, John K.

0: your cinnamon donuts.
1: At whatever time you like.
2: Yeah.
0: Yeah. Anyway,
3: if you like hot, sugary cinnamon donuts, another good reason to get to the Anglican Hall Church.
0: Oh, are they?
2: Yeah, they're doing donuts.
3: I got donuts. And they're going to
0: what
3: do.
0: What time are we finishing?
3: 11 o'clock. We're doing it. They're doing it again. For Cow Chiller as well, it'll be set up as a little stall.
0: Awesome.
3: A dollar for your hot cinnamon fresh donuts.
0: They got plenty of dough mix.
3: I was saying to the ladies there yesterday, I'm like, oh, no way. And they're like, yeah. And I'm like, do you know how much I make a beeline for... Oh, look, I'm already salivating.
0: We used to have a coffee shop over
3: the
0: here.
3: The Donut breakfast. King. When as soon breakfast. As I... Oh, no, breakfast.
0: We used to have a coffee shop.
3: Donuts, opposite the it was called the Courthouse.
0: And it was opposite the Courthouse there. And you'd go in there any time of the night and this guy, Pete, would do up these beautiful donuts. But it was the ones that had the big crunchy mix all over it and big, you know, the big hard bits and everything. Yeah. It weren't perfect, but that's what you bought it for. They were great.
2: The Krispy Kreme donut in Australia.
0: Oh, Krispy Kreme, Krispy Kreme. Every time we go to the airport, we stop and get Krispy Kreme. It's beautiful.
3: They did really well. I remember when I was a little girl and they first started, and that they only had that one.
0: By the way, we do not endorse any of these products, by the way. Yeah, sorry.
3: I endorse the Anglican Church.
0: Well, yeah, no. That's church.
3: Get their donuts. My auntie Rob, because she lived in Penrith, and that was their first ever shop.
2: Yeah.
0: And oh, wow, yeah.
3: Our auntie had used to come down and visit, you know, every school holidays and stuff, and she'd bring this big box with her. She'd go off and get it, and they were all fresh.
0: No.
3: And my brother would barely let me eat them.
2: First and best
3: dress. No, scoff them all down. And then they started getting more and more shops, and now they're just everywhere. You can buy them in Woolworths, you can buy them in 7-Eleven, you can buy... There's just shops everywhere.
0: My auntie used to do that. She'd come over and see the kids with donuts, and and she'd go, I bought some donuts for the kids, and Janine would go, huh. Like, they're going to swim. Yeah. All right. Okay. We might move on, play some more songs, and then I think it might be getting up to time to say goodbye after that, guys. Yeah.
2: Yeah, that was quick.
0: It was only a short show this time, mate, because we got the
3: really quick.
0: We got the the Anglican Church thing. We're going to go head over to there and check out the bargains there.
3: I got to do before 12 o'clock when things close.
0: Yeah, things shut at 12, so we all got a fair bit. And my kids are in town. My kids are coming to visit. Yay!
2: Yeah.
0: Yeah, one of them's moving back and the other one's dropped her up here. So we've got kids in town, so... And she's
2: there now.
0: Yeah, there they came up last night. Yeah,
2: Last night,
0: yeah. And they had that Life 360 app on, so I just watched them all the way. I didn't have to bug them going, where are you?
2: I hate it when they
0: travel, you know, and I'm going to hate it when Troy drives back on his own, but the app's good because you can sort of say, yeah, they're right, they're fine. Yeah, he had a little accident. He was pulling out of, do you know the big garage at Brocklehurst there?
2: Yeah.
0: He was in there and Troy went to pull out and Troy was pulled out first, but the guy that was beside him didn't look and pulled in front of Troy and just clipped the front of his car. It's a little scratch. I said, I wouldn't even worry about it. It'll buff out, mate, you know. But the poor young bloke, Troy said, he felt like he was going to cry. The bloke was so upset, you know. He was like, oh, no. It looked like it was his first accident and he was shaking and everything.
2: Yeah.
0: And Troy said, mate, it's not even worth reporting, man. I'm not going to go spend an excess on, you know, fixing a little scratch, you know.
2: Yeah.
0: I said, do anything broken? Went out and checked it last night. Nah, it's fine. But, you know, you said, why put the kid through that just for a scratch, you know. Yeah. But, yeah, no, that was just, well, that was my first accident. And I says, first of many. First of many.
3: Oh, don't jinx him with that.
0: No, we all have accidents, mate. Some of them are just accidents and a lot of them are, I felt, but...
2: Well, when I was 16, I rolled a car 7 times, no seatbelt.
0: Well, you didn't do all right the first time, so you went back 6 more times.
2: No, just by 1 and over.
3: My saying is, I'll try anything twice, but 6-7 times it's excessive.
0: No, my favourite saying is...
2: And it landed back on the wheels, actually, with the engine running.
0: I go anywhere twice the second time to apologise for the first time. So, yeah, I've done that, flipped a car and actually landed back up on the wheels and went, holy crap. I wonder if it still starts now.
2: I didn't have a seatbelt on.
0: Oh, okay, so you went around with it.
2: I went to the roof, to the back seat.
0: From the windows to the wall.
2: It was quite... It wasn't enjoyable. And I got out, and all I had was a scratch on my arm from some broken glass.

0: worst one.
1: My worst one. I had a front wheel drive. And I was coming down a country road, went down at Jamboree, yeah. And there was a cow in the middle of the road, and I went, oh crap. So I pulled my car over to the side of the road, but once you're in a front wheel drive, yeah. You lose all control, and it hit grass, and I went flying down an embankment, and there was a group of about six of us in the car, and my car was heading towards a 2 metre wide tree.
0: Ouch.
1: And I went, that's it. And because of this cow, we're dead. And just as before we hit it, there was a big boulder buried under it. Hit the boulder and it deflected us off and didn't hit the tree, but nosedived down a creek bed, a dried out creek bed. So the car was sitting like that.
0: You know the good thing about
1: it? Worst thing is I got a bad ankle and a girl broke her nose. That was it. So we hit it out pretty all right.
0: And you're here to tell about it.
1: Yeah.
0: You know, there's some of these situations that could just take your life straight away. I could have broke my neck in that car that night.
1: Yeah, you don't know.
0: 16 years old doing dumb stuff.
1: Yeah. And we're all young and dumb, and we've all done stupid stuff.
2: Yeah. Hey, speak of yourself.
1: You're still young and dumb.
0: Have you had a bad car accident, Amanda?
2: Yeah, but I'd rather not talk about it.
0: Okay, we'll leave that alone.
1: Police said she's not allowed to, mate.
2: I signed a non-disclosure.
0: Sounds worse than ours. You have to do that.
2: Been in several.
1: Oh, yeah. I mean, a lot of them, I hate it when it's not your fault, but you feel like it is.
0: Yeah.
1: Mean, but I didn't do anything.
2: Except to be there at the wrong time.
1: I killed a Hyundai once. But that was a public service. No, I T-boned a Hyundai and broke the whole back end of it, and I thought, well, if I've killed a Hyundai, I've done the world a good deed. I hate Hyundai, sorry.
2: Did the owner take it when he said that?
0: Hyundai XLs, they were a good little car.
2: Oh, I used to have a Hyundai
1: This one was.
0: Yeah.
1: This one was, but it was in two parts now.
2: It was like my little Beetle car.
0: Yeah, but you can get plenty of bits for them.
1: Funny thing was, this lady, and Troy was in the car, where she came running out, arms flying, yeah, bunny, hear me, bunny. I'm like, yeah, I know, I was in the wrong. I admit it straight away, you know. I looked down at my GPS and just went to accelerate off, and in that split second, hit the back end of her. So I said, yeah, that's my, I know. Yeah, blah, blah, blah, blah, blah. And she's swinging her arms around. These people had a video on it. Right? So she's going off, and then she turns up the cop. When the cop turns up, all of a sudden, she's got a bad back. She's running around, and she's shaking, and she's sitting there crying, and then, well, I'm like, even me and this other guy's talking to them, what the hell? She was fine a minute ago, you know?
0: Yeah.
1: So the cop's going, the cop says, all right, mate, well, we're not going to charge you. It's just an accident, you know, blah, blah, blah. It's all right, you know, blah, blah. Off you go. So we go home. 3 weeks later, a cop rings me up, and he goes, mate, I'm really, really sorry, but we have to charge her. And I said, well, for? And he goes, she's claiming that you broke her back now. And I went, really? And he goes, yeah, I know, I've already got the video from the other witnesses, mate. Don't worry about it. But because she's putting a thing in now, I have to charge you for it. And I went, $300.
0: And
1: I went, I expected to be charged anyway. Yeah. And then she lost the case and ended up, she got done for fraud. She got done for insurance fraud, trying to claim insurance on her back.
2: So the short and long of it is, always wear your seatbelt, don't speed, travel safely, particularly in the holidays, and don't lie, don't commit fraud,
1: pay attention,
2: and don't yell at people and then pretend that your back's broken.
1: Yeah. In other words, just stay at home.
2: There we go. Summarise the lessons for you guys.
1: I should just keep my mouth shut. You got the Reader's Digest version. The Reader's Digest version, the condensed version. I just tell Amanda a story now, and you just give it the gist of it. All right.
2: I'm good at that.
1: Just hit my head on the mic.
0: Hey, Bill. Rose tattoo, mate.
1: Oh, yes, okay.
0: It's time for an angry song.
2: It was just butted the microphone. It was really funny.
1: Wouldn't say headbutt.
2: No wonder you're not allowed on the road anymore, Bill. You have an accident with an inanimate standing still object.
0: I'll tell you what, he's lucky that's not a big condenser.
2: He took it on pretty quickly too. He just shook his head a little bit.
1: I'm trying to look for a song, and all I can hear is you whinging about my stupidity.
2: I can't explain what I just saw. It was funny.
1: Because you're weird like that.
0: You got it?
2: Go angry.
1: It's a live one. I hate live ones. It'll do. Okay. Yeah, sadly, during the week, we have to keep things serious a bit. Australia lost another legend. And this one was a big one, Angry Anderson. Angry Anderson. He started with a rose tattoo. Everybody knows him with a rose tattoo.
0: Yeah.
1: Went on to his own solo. Oh, yeah, that's what I'm going to play next. He went on to rose tattoo. He's done solo stuff, all this sort of stuff. But
0: a lot of charity work too, man.
1: Amazing charity work. We had a couple of mental health events down in Wollongong. Quick phone call to him and his manager. He rode down on his Harley. And didn't even want any fuel cover. And drove down and Charlie drove around, did the thing. He was a wonderful man. Sat there, talked to us any time we needed help. Talked to him on the phone a few times. Met him at band practices and stuff like that. Just a wonderful guy. So it hit a bit harder when I heard about it. He was touring in Germany and had a heart attack just before he went on stage.
0: Yeah.
1: And then went on stage, performed anyway, because we took that rude and tough. Yeah, and went and performed and then was shortly got ill shortly after that and had a big one and was brought back and unfortunately passed away on Monday morning. A big loss. When you see what kind of an influence he had, there are people from Metallica, Guns N' Roses. Guns N' Roses influence. Rose Tattoo was their biggest influence. You have your bands like Metallica, all them all come out AC/DC saying. It's just one of the biggest losses, you know. Yeah. But and I think it was more because he was a more humanitarian as well too. Didn't always agree with his politics. He was an outspoken man, so I'm not going to sit and lie to him, you know. But the thing with Angry was he didn't care if you agreed with him or not. He was always willing to sit there and have a decent, honest, grown-up conversation with you about it and tell you why you were wrong. You didn't argue with him because he was angry, but he was a top bloke, and he's going to be sorely missed. Just another great legend in Australian music gone, sadly. We're going to play one of his songs to see us out. We might actually play that just so we come back because we don't have much time. We'll play Bad Boy for Love, the live version. We're going to play that one, and like I said, he went out of Rebel. He played his last show. You can't had a heart attack and then went on stage. That's balls, man. Anyway, we'll kill a minute and then we'll do the news and weather and then we'll come back and we'll say goodbye, guys, and we're out of here. All right?
2: Sure. Sounds great.
1: All right. What have we got now? We've got... Actually, you know what? I'm going to put it on now and we'll say goodbye. All right, guys.
2: Why would you do that? It's going to get cut off in 40 seconds.
1: No, it's not. I read it wrong. I need new eyes. We got 3 minutes.
0: What? Put your glasses on.
1: I need new glasses, man.
2: Just headbutted the microphone with them and they went all
1: blurred vision. Can I go for a grade one head assessment?
0: they actually work in that direction.
1: Anyway, I'm going to play this card, guys. All right, we're out of here, guys. Take it easy. We'll catch you next week.
2: Drink your water. Tell someone you love them.
0: Bye for now. Be there or be square.
1: Stay classy, Canelo.

0: the world's richest football clubs, Manchester City has been found guilty of dozens of breaches of financial rules, the vast majority of the series of charges it faced. The former English and European champions were investigated for alleged breaches of financial fair play rules, with the Premier League bringing charges against them in 2023. Here's the BBC's Andy Swiss.
1: The outcome of the case is still to be officially announced. The Premier League have declined to comment, while in a statement, Manchester City said the process remained ongoing with significant elements to be completed. City have always denied any wrongdoing and have previously indicated they would appeal if found guilty. But the club that had become such a dominant force in English football now faces a crisis.
0: There are calls for the federal government to clarify exactly what happened after a withdrawal of an AI agent and breached an Australian Medicare data portal earlier this year. Prime Minister Anthony Albanese says he's raised his concerns with OpenAI Chief Executive Sam Altman. He says it appears no personal Medicare details were accessed during the incident in June. Speaking to the ABC, University of New South Wales adjunct professor Vanessa Teague says the government needs to be more transparent.
2: Whether it was really a failure on the defensive side and whether we need to invest more and understand better how our systems are defended, or whether it was really genuinely an attack from the OpenAI side.
0: Pope Leo has warned about the dangers of artificial intelligence during a four-day visit to France. He called for ethical discernment to prevent humanity from getting lost in a paradise ruled by machines. The Pope also decried the recent direction of global leadership, saying the world was being ravaged by a handful of tyrants.
3: Instead of respecting the law, those in power invoke it when it serves their interests and disregard it when it restrains them, treating even justice itself as though it were a commodity to be bought and sold.
0: To sport, and in the NRL, the Dolphins season is over after a 36 points to 20 loss to the Sydney Roosters in last night's preliminary final in Brisbane. The Roosters ran in 7 tries to 4 to secure a grand final spot, with Dolphins coach Christian Wolfe disappointed with his side's defensive effort.
4: Yeah, what we've been doing so well over the back end of the year is defending our line. That's been a real strength of ours and probably gone a little bit unrecognised. And to sort of allow the 3 tries that were won off the ruck tonight, and they were disappointing for us. We just haven't allowed those for a long time.
0: The captain of Australia's men's blind cricket team says players are self-funding international tours. Matthew McCarthy says it follows changes to Cricket Australia's support over the past 12 months. He says the team will travel to Sri Lanka in December, relying on a fundraising campaign and personal finances.
5: With flights, return, accommodation, transfers in Sri Lanka, obviously we have to fund coaches, a manager, and we need a physio, obviously, for the team. So they're obviously going to be coming out of the players' costs. So we are looking around about $5,000 per player.
0: Players and fans are bracing for wet weather for this afternoon's AFL Grand Final at the MCG. The Brisbane Lions and the Fremantle Dockers have named sides unchanged from their preliminary finals wins. The game starts at 2:30 Australian Eastern Standard Time.
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2: 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Sometimes

Good afternoon, this is Tony Goldsby. I'll be with you through till 3 o'clock. We'll start off with Slim Dusties. We've done us proud.

0: That was Graham Rogers. Steering Wheel Drovers. Jeff Brown, Back to Those Rolling Plains. And Slim Dusty was first with We've Done Us Proud. That's brought the time up to 12 past one here on Coonamble's Community Radio, MTMFM 91.9, the voice of Coonamble. Coming up after this next message, Brian Litton, have you paddled down the Murray?
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2: So you reckon you're Australian, and this land's your flaming home. Are you good at drinking beer down and reciting Banjo's poem? There was movement at the station, for the word had passed around. You bet on dogs and horses and enjoy a game of swine. Well, listen, mate, now tell me straight.

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You fought a flaming bushfire and swam rivers when in flood. Well, listen, mate, now tell me straight, if it's really in your blood,

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You walked the Birdsville track and you reckon it was hell. 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

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Then you slump in front of telly and start sucking on a can. Well, listen, mate, now tell me straight, if you call yourself a man,

That was Karina Cordwell and Yodeling Cowgirl. King the Saddle and Me came from Tom Maxwell. And Have You Paddled Down the Murray came from Brian Letton. That's brought the time up to 22 past one here on Coonamble's Community Radio, MTFM 91.9, the voice of Coonamble. Coming up now, Lindsay Butler and Catching Yelly Belly.

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That was Shazza Lee, and The Bush Is Still the Same. Clancy of the Overflow came from Tracy Costa. And Lindsay Butler gave us Catchin' Yellowbelly. That's brought the time up to 25 to 2 here on Coonamble's Community Radio, MTFM 91.9, the voice of Coonamble. Coming up next, Greg Bain. Can I sing Trumbie?

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was Tom Maxwell, Through an Old Bushman's Eyes. Billy Freedom gave us He Wears It Well. And Can I Sing Trumby came from Greg Bain. That's brought the time up to 14 to 2 here on Coonamble's Community Radio, MTFM 91.9, the voice of Coonamble.

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That was Shane Hogan. G'day country. Dean Perrott gave us Back to the Bush again. And A Gypsy or a Drover came from Doug Jameson. It's brought the time up to 3-2 here on Coonamble's Community Radio, MTFF 91.9, the voice of Coonamble. Coming up now, Lana Ross, Sydney or the Bush.

wooden bridges on the sway. When the quieter was flooding the year of 72, I'm glad we had no livestock on the day. Axles that were broken

What do we got? Cameron Clayton, Alan Caswell, old Craig, Drew McAllister, A Little Bit of Country. Turning of the Wheels came from Rick Atkinson. And Lana Ross gave us Sydney or the Bush. That's brought the time up to 2:07 here on Canamble's Community Radio, MTFM 91.9, the voice of Canamble. Before we carry on, though, better have a look at the weather. And this is brought to you, courtesy of our sponsors, Gray's Auto Electrical, your steel specialist. For today, partly cloudy. Chance of a thunderstorm the afternoon and evening. Winds north-northwest, 20 to 30 kilometres an hour. Tending northwest-southwest, 15 to 25 kilometres an hour in the middle of the day. Then swinging northwest-northeast, 15 to 20 kilometres an hour in the evening. Going for maximum temperature of 31, and we're 30 at the moment, so. Thank you much there. For tomorrow, partly cloudy, medium chance of showers on the slopes, slight chance elsewhere. Chance of a thunderstorm morning and afternoon. Light winds becoming southeast-southwest. 15 to 25 kilometres an hour in the morning, then tending east-southeast in the evening. Temperature minimum 13, maximum of 33. Monday, partly cloudy, chance of thunderstorms in the plains. Winds easterly 20 to 30 kilometres per hour. Temperatures minimum 11, maximum 27. And Tuesday is sunny morning. Chance of a thunderstorm on the northern plains, afternoon and evening. Winds easterly 15 to 20 kilometres an hour. Swinging northeasterly 15 to 25 kilometres an hour during the morning and dropping back to light through the afternoon. Temperatures 9 to 27. Brian Litton coming up now and the RM Williams brand.

the days of the horse and sulky, and the drovers on the track. The Williams brand has helped to tame Australia's great outback. So try it for yourself, mate.

0: Battaline is an expanding local company owned and operated by the Ralston family, and they are extremely proud of the job opportunities they have offered to locals. Battaline are a construction company who stand by their view that no job is too big or too small. They specialise in major roadwork construction, but they are more than happy to grade and improve your access road. They can also sink tanks and even desilt your dams as well. So next time you need that special job done, give the crew at Battaline a call on 68223019. 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
1: Out of oil or a flat tyre? 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

That was Dusty Fraser, true Australian bushman. Dean Perrott gave us Somewhere West of Isa. And Brian Letton gave us R.M. Williams Brand. It's brought the time up to 19 past 2 here on Canamble's Community Radio, MTFM 91.9, the voice of Canamble. Coming up next, Graham Pearson and Cattle Camp.

That was Shane Hogan, way back when. Shazza Lee gave us the Jangler Spurs. And Graham Pearson gave us Cattle Camp. That's brought the time up to 29 past 2 here in Coonamble's Community Radio, MTFM 91.9, the voice of Coonamble. Coming up now, Lindsay Waddington, the Barrington Barn Dance.

0: That was Anita Ree, the stock horse and his rider. John Lechner, our country music. And Lindsay Waddington, the Barrington Barn Dance. That's brought the time up to 20 to 3. And next up, Something in the Pilliga from Tom Maxwell.
1: I was driving through the Pilliga, getting tired of the road.

the Lord above, for our home full of love. The simple things in life

0: That was Greg Bain on the Mulberry Tree. Lindsay Butler gave us Ghost Riders in the Sky. And Tom Maxwell was first with Something in the Pilliga. That's brought the time up to 9 to 3 here on Caneambal's Community Radio, MTFM 91.9, the voice of Caneambal. After this next message, Biggie Gilchrist, Bless the Blaney.
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That was Tom Maxwell, The Dust of Australia. Mark Swain gave us The Travelling Busketeer. And God Bless the Blaney came from Peggy Gilchrist. That's brought the time up to 3 o'clock here in Coonamble's Community Radio, MTFM 91.9, the voice of Coonamble. That brings us to the end of my session for today, so I'll put a playlist on in a minute. But first off, we better have a look at the weather, courtesy of our sponsors, Grays Auto Electrical, your steel specialist. For today, partly cloudy, chance of a thunderstorm afternoon and evening. Winds north-northwest 20 to 30 kilometres an hour. Tending northwest-southwest 15 to 25 kilometres an hour in the middle of the day. Then swinging northwest-northeast 15 to 20 kilometres an hour in the evening. Predicted maximum temperature 31, and we're 30 at the moment, so that's probably about it. Tomorrow, partly cloudy, medium chance of showers on the slopes, slight chance elsewhere. Chance of a thunderstorm in the morning and afternoon. Light winds becoming southeast-southwest, otherwise southerly, 15 to 25 kilometres an hour in the morning, then east-southeast in the evening. Temperatures minimum 13, maximum 33. Monday, partly cloudy, chance of a thunderstorm on the plains. Winds easterly 20 to 30 kilometres an hour. Temperatures minimum 11, maximum 27. And Tuesday, sunny morning, chance of thunderstorm on the northern plains in the afternoon and evening. Winds easterly 15 to 20 kilometres an hour. Swinging northeasterly 15 to 25 kilometres an hour during the morning, then dropping back to light during the afternoon. Temperature 9 to 27. That's it for me. And I will see you again next week. We'll just get this playlist underway.

0: 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I should stop asking questions before you get up and leave.
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sexy people.

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mundane, a masterpiece. Oh my, my, oh my, my love. I take one look at you, you're taking me out.

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0: flat battery, out of oil, or a flat tyre? 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

0: 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Batterline are a construction company who stand by their view that no job is too big or too small. They specialise in major roadwork construction, but they are more than happy to grade and improve your access road. They can also sink tanks and even desilt your dams as well. So next time you need that special job done, give the crew at Batterline a call on 68223019. 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
1: Yeah, what do you think she got up to last night?

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gonna be my girl. It's a 1, 2, 3, take my hand and come with me, because you look so fine that I really wanna make you mine. I said you look so fine that I really wanna make you mine. Come on and get your kicks. Now you don't need

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Maybe they'll lock us up like they did back in 2019. And now I'm older, I'm weaker, got an extra mouth to feed. 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
1: A hot summer night, would you offer your throat to the wolf with the red roses?
2: Will he offer me his mouth?
1: Yes.
2: Will he offer me his teeth?
1: Yes.
2: Will he offer me his jaws?
1: Yes.
2: Will he offer me his hunger?
1: Yes.
2: Again, will he offer me his hunger?
1: Yes.
2: And will he starve without me?
1: Yes.
2: Then does he love me?
1: Yes.
2: Yes.
1: On a hot summer night, would you offer your throat to the wolf with the red roses?
2: Yes.
1: I bet you say that to all the boys.

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God, Becky, look at her butt. 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
2: 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They're located just over the bridge on Abbotford Street, or you can give them a call on 6822 1156. 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

0: is an expanding local company owned and operated by the Ralston family, and they are extremely proud of the job opportunities they have offered to locals. 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They specialise in major roadwork construction, but they are more than happy to grade and improve your access road. They can also sink tanks and even desilt your dams as well. So next time you need that special job done, give the crew at Batterline a call on 68223019. 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
1: Tired of that mid-afternoon slump? 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